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14: A better life with Dr. Sanjay Gupta.
15: As someone who's been married nearly 25 years, I'll tell you, there's a lot of great things about having a spouse. And according to a new study out of the University of Miami Health System, marriage might even be linked to a lower risk of cancer. Why? Well, the researchers said people who are married are less likely to engage in risky behavior. They're more likely to get a nudge to go to regular preventive medicine appointments and screenings. And they have a partner to share the load of family obligations, household chores, and finances. No one is saying you should get married in the pursuit of better health. But if you are single, how can you build a strong support system to maybe get some of these same benefits? Do your own research, find out what's important, and then hold members of your squad accountable and let them hold you accountable as well. That can provide a lot of support. I'm Dr. Sanjay Gupta, helping you live a better life.
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11: 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But every night when you go to get some Z's, how often do you really think about the temperature in your bedroom? 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That's according to the Senior Vice President of Research and Scientific Affairs at the National Sleep Foundation. We often hear about lights and screens and stress, but even modest changes in temperature and airflow can influence both how quickly you fall asleep and how deeply you stay asleep. Most experts will recommend a room temperature of 60 to 67 degrees Fahrenheit. You might also experiment with your sheets and what you actually wear to bed. 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I'm Dr. Sanjay Gupta, helping you live a better life.
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1: You know, it's funny, when I think back to what the typical American dinner looked like when you and I were kids, there's usually some kind of meat featured at the center of the plate. Vegetables are there, but often thought of as a side dish. More and more, though, we are coming to realize that a plant-based diet, with little or no meat even, is going to be a healthier way to eat for just about everyone. New study out of the University of Hawaii Cancer Center found that eating a high-quality plant-rich diet that includes whole grains, vegetables, and fruits may prevent cognitive impairment even when people start that diet in their late 50s and 60s. Yeah, it's important to make sure you're getting enough protein, fats, complex carbohydrates. Just because you cut out or even cut back on meat, though, is not a license to eat whatever you want. Focus on eating whole, real foods. I'm Dr. Sanjay Gupta, helping you live a better life.
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17: You know, it's funny, when I think back to what the typical American dinner looked like when you and I were kids, there's usually some kind of meat featured at the center of the plate. Vegetables are there, but often thought of as a side dish. More and more, though, we are coming to realize that a plant-based diet, with little or no meat even, is going to be a healthier way to eat for just about everyone. New study out of the University of Hawaii Cancer Center found that eating a high-quality plant-rich diet that includes whole grains, vegetables, and fruits may prevent cognitive impairment even when people start that diet in their late 50s and 60s. Yeah, it's important to make sure you're getting enough protein, fats, complex carbohydrates. Just because you cut out or even cut back on meat, though, is not a license to eat whatever you want. Focus on eating whole, real foods. I'm Dr. Sanjay Gupta, helping you live a better life.
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7: A Better Life with Dr. Sanjay Gupta.
8: As someone who's been married nearly 25 years, I'll tell you, there's a lot of great things about having a spouse. And according to a new study out of the University of Miami Health System, marriage might even be linked to a lower risk of cancer. Why? Well, the researchers said people who are married are less likely to engage in risky behavior. They're more likely to get a nudge to go to regular preventive medicine appointments and screenings. And they have a partner to share the load of family obligations, household chores, and finances. No one is saying you should get married in the pursuit of better health. But if you are single, how can you build a strong support system to maybe get some of these same benefits? Do your own research, find out what's important, and then hold members of your squad accountable and let them hold you accountable as well. That can provide a lot of support. I'm Dr. Sanjay Gupta, helping you live a better life.
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10: Not all screen time is created equal, and a new study out of Sweden is helping us understand this even better. So researchers followed more than 20,000 people over nearly two decades and determined that passive screen time, like sitting on the couch and watching television, raised someone's risk of dementia. But if they did something active, like reading, puzzles, or interacting with other people, this same group of people saw their risk of dementia drop. Just like you gotta put the work in to keep your body in shape as you age, you basically have to do the same thing with your brain. A couple things I have found to help: working to learn something new every day, whatever it might be, challenging yourself in some way every day, and really importantly, staying socially active. Some days that means meeting friends in person. Other days, maybe an email, a text, or a phone call. Just stay engaged. I'm Dr. Sanjay Gupta, helping you live a better life.
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10: I don't know about you, but my social media feeds are flooded with lotions and potions and gadgets, all promising to unlock different components of longevity. But if you log off, take a step back from all the hype, you'll find that the actual keys to a longer, healthier life are hiding in plain sight. There are four of them. Number one, nutrition. The Mediterranean diet really is the gold standard. Number two, exercise. You should be getting 150 minutes of moderate intensity exercise or 75 minutes of vigorous intensity exercise every week, plus strength training and stretching. Number three, sleep. Sleep is when your body and your brain repair themselves. You should be getting 7 to 9 hours a night. And finally, number four, often gets forgotten, socialization. It's not a bonus, it's a necessity for a healthy life, finding a sense of community, purpose, and belonging. I'm Dr. Sanjay Gupta, helping you live a better life.
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11: If I were to ask you what makes for a good night's sleep, you'd probably say a dark, quiet room, not too many things on your mind. But every night when you go to get some Z's, how often do you really think about the temperature in your bedroom? Temperature may be one of the most underappreciated factors in sleep. That's according to the Senior Vice President of Research and Scientific Affairs at the National Sleep Foundation. We often hear about lights and screens and stress, but even modest changes in temperature and airflow can influence both how quickly you fall asleep and how deeply you stay asleep. Most experts will recommend a room temperature of 60 to 67 degrees Fahrenheit. You might also experiment with your sheets and what you actually wear to bed. Play around a bit and see what improves your sleep. You might be delightfully surprised. I'm Dr. Sanjay Gupta, helping you live a better life.
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show in Fort Worth Saturday night. We had all day Sunday to rest and relax before I caught another flight. So I decided to walk downtown and get myself a little fresh air. Before long, I found myself in front of a big church on the corner of the square. Boy, I could hear that singing way out in the street. It sure was a beautiful sound. So I just walked up the steps and opened the door and started to go inside and sit down. But before I could, a young man walked over to me and said, "Excuse me, sir, but I can't let you in with that big black hat, those jeans, that beard and long hair." So I just left, went back outside, sat down on that curb. And I thought to myself, that's the house of the Lord. Guy's got a hell of a nerve telling me I can't worship anywhere I please. So right there in front of that church, I just knelt down on my knees. I said, "Lord, I know I don't look like much, but I didn't think you'd mind. I just wanted to be with your people, Lord. It's been a long time." A while ago, I saw a wino over there in the alley, all bent over in tears. And I thought how one stained glass window from this church would feed his family for years. Then there's those fine cars parked outside. Too many for me to count. It made me think how people walked for days to hear your Sermon on the Mount. Then there's those fine ladies in the choir, Lord, singing like they really love it. Hell, last night they were dancing on the front row of my show, drinking beer and screaming, "Sing shoving." You know, even John the Baptist wouldn't be welcome in this place, with his coat made of camel hair, sandals on his feet, and a long beard on his face. You know, Lord, when you come back to get your children, take them beyond the clouds to live forever in heaven with you, well, I'd sure hate to be in this crowd. You know, Lord, I'm not perfect. Some even call me no count. But I'll tell you, I believe a man is judged by what's in his heart, not his bank account. So if this is what religion is, a big car, a suit, and a tie, then I might as well forget it, Lord, because I can't qualify. Oh, by the way, Lord, right before they kicked me out, didn't I see a picture of you with sandals and a beard? I believe you had long hair, too. Well, this is Paycheck, signing off. I'll be seeing you, Lord. I hope.

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2: Not all screen time is created equal, and a new study out of Sweden is helping us understand this even better. So researchers followed more than 20,000 people over nearly two decades and determined that passive screen time, like sitting on the couch and watching television, raised someone's risk of dementia. But if they did something active, like reading, puzzles, or interacting with other people, this same group of people saw their risk of dementia drop. Just like you gotta put the work in to keep your body in shape as you age, you basically have to do the same thing with your brain. A couple things I have found to help: working to learn something new every day, whatever it might be, challenging yourself in some way every day, and really importantly, staying socially active. Some days that means meeting friends in person. Other days, maybe an email, a text, or a phone call. Just stay engaged. I'm Dr. Sanjay Gupta, helping you live a better life.
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13: A better life with Dr. Sanjay Gupta.
14: When we talk about how much exercise someone should get, current guidelines call for about 150 minutes of moderate intensity exercise or 75 minutes of vigorous intensity exercise every week. New study out of the UK makes a strong case for vigorous exercise if and when you can do it. Now, researchers determined that even little bursts of vigorous exercise can significantly reduce someone's risk of 8 different diseases: dementia, type 2 diabetes, fatty liver disease, chronic respiratory disease, chronic kidney disease, immune-mediated inflammatory diseases, major cardiovascular events, and atrial fibrillation. We're not talking about complicated training programs here. Just work with what you can into your everyday life. If you are breathless and unable to speak in complete sentences, then you've hit the mark. I'm Dr. Sanjay Gupta, helping you live a better life.
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2: A Better Life with Dr. Sanjay Gupta.
3: As someone who's been married nearly 25 years, I'll tell you, there's a lot of great things about having a spouse. And according to a new study out of the University of Miami Health System, marriage might even be linked to a lower risk of cancer. Why? Well, the researchers said people who are married are less likely to engage in risky behavior. They're more likely to get a nudge to go to regular preventive medicine appointments and screenings. And they have a partner to share the load of family obligations, household chores, and finances. No one is saying you should get married in the pursuit of better health. But if you are single, how can you build a strong support system to maybe get some of these same benefits? Do your own research, find out what's important, and then hold members of your squad accountable and let them hold you accountable as well. That can provide a lot of support. I'm Dr. Sanjay Gupta, helping you live a better life.
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5: A better life with Dr. Sanjay Gupta.
6: When you need your body to perform, but some of your muscles are having trouble, other muscles can sometimes help compensate. This is a great thing short term, but long term it can lead to serious and even chronic aches and pains. So if you've got nagging stiffness or irritation somewhere, don't push through it. Try to figure out why it's happening and how you can correct it. Strength and conditioning specialist Dana Santa says performing exercises at a deliberate tempo makes it easier to notice when the wrong muscles are taking over, and also gives the intended muscles a chance to engage before that compensation kicks in. Dana suggests that starting with primary movement patterns such as squatting, hinging, pushing, pulling, rotating, and core can help make compensation easiest to identify and to address. I'm Dr. Sanjay Gupta, helping you live a better life.
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13: If I were to ask you what makes for a good night's sleep, you'd probably say a dark, quiet room, not too many things on your mind. But every night when you go to get some Z's, how often do you really think about the temperature in your bedroom? Temperature may be one of the most underappreciated factors in sleep. That's according to the Senior Vice President of Research and Scientific Affairs at the National Sleep Foundation. We often hear about lights and screens and stress, but even modest changes in temperature and airflow can influence both how quickly you fall asleep and how deeply you stay asleep. Most experts will recommend a room temperature of 60 to 67 degrees Fahrenheit. You might also experiment with your sheets and what you actually wear to bed. Play around a bit and see what improves your sleep. You might be delightfully surprised. I'm Dr. Sanjay Gupta, helping you live a better life.
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7: I'm feeling lucky to have my college-age kids home with me for a few weeks this summer. And one of the things I know we're going to be talking about, AI. I've started to use it more often at the hospital to get fresh takes on patient problems that I'm trying to solve. And for my girls, well, I know that they are navigating college now with these new powerful tools. Something, frankly, that you and I couldn't have even imagined when we were in school. But while it may be tempting to outsource your studying and your work to these large language models, I beg you not to. And that's because AI chatbots tend to reproduce what researchers call weird viewpoints. That's an acronym: Western, Educated, Industrialized, Rich, and Democratic. Look, AI isn't going away, and admittedly, it can be a really powerful tool, but you don't want it doing your thinking for you. I'm Dr. Sanjay Gupta, helping you live a better life.
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10: We talk a lot here about ultra-processed foods and the many ways in which they can negatively impact your health. They've been linked to weight gain, obesity, type 2 diabetes, cardiovascular disease, even cancer. And now a new study out of UCSF found that high ultra-processed food intake was associated with something called intramuscular fat, which is exactly what it sounds like. That's fat inside your muscles, which can cause them to become weaker. Now, in this particular study, the researchers noticed more wear and tear and pain in people's knees because of weakened thigh muscles. Cutting back on ultra-processed foods isn't easy. The CDC estimates at least half the calories in our diet come from ultra-processed foods. But if you're looking to eat cleaner, cutting out sugar-sweetened beverages, that may be the best number one thing you can do to try and get started. I'm Dr. Sanjay Gupta, helping you live a better life.
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8: A better life with Dr. Sanjay Gupta.
9: When you need your body to perform, but some of your muscles are having trouble, other muscles can sometimes help compensate. This is a great thing short term, but long term, it can lead to serious and even chronic aches and pains. So if you've got nagging stiffness or irritation somewhere, don't push through it. Try to figure out why it's happening and how you can correct it. Strength and conditioning specialist Dana Santa says performing exercises at a deliberate tempo makes it easier to notice when the wrong muscles are taking over, and also gives the intended muscles a chance to engage before that compensation kicks in. Dana suggests that starting with primary movement patterns such as squatting, hinging, pushing, pulling, rotating, and core can help make compensation easiest to identify and to address. I'm Dr. Sanjay Gupta, helping you live a better life.
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13: A Better Life with Dr. Sanjay Gupta.
14: When we talk about how much exercise someone should get, current guidelines call for about 150 minutes of moderate intensity exercise or 75 minutes of vigorous intensity exercise every week. New study out of the UK makes a strong case for vigorous exercise if and when you can do it. Now, researchers determined that even little bursts of vigorous exercise can significantly reduce someone's risk of 8 different diseases: dementia, type 2 diabetes, fatty liver disease, chronic respiratory disease, chronic kidney disease, immune-mediated inflammatory diseases, major cardiovascular events, and atrial fibrillation. We're not talking about complicated training programs here. Just work with what you can into your everyday life. If you are breathless and unable to speak in complete sentences, then you've hit the mark. I'm Dr. Sanjay Gupta, helping you live a better life.

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14: Not all screen time is created equal, and a new study out of Sweden is helping us understand this even better. So researchers followed more than 20,000 people over nearly two decades and determined that passive screen time, like sitting on the couch and watching television, raised someone's risk of dementia. But if they did something active, like reading, puzzles, or interacting with other people, this same group of people saw their risk of dementia drop. Just like you gotta put the work in to keep your body in shape as you age, you basically have to do the same thing with your brain. A couple things I have found to help: working to learn something new every day, whatever it might be, challenging yourself in some way every day, and really importantly, staying socially active. Some days that means meeting friends in person. Other days, maybe an email, a text, or a phone call. Just stay engaged. I'm Dr. Sanjay Gupta, helping you live a better life.
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Happy Friday, everybody. Getting you through your weekend. That's right. It's going to be a fun weekend, too, because it's a holiday weekend. It's America's birthday. And tomorrow, we're celebrating America's birthday with a whole bunch of patriotic and your favorite country songs. 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So you definitely want to keep on listening. Here's some Garth Brooks with The Thunder Rolls on 99.1 KXKC.

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My entire news feed has just been Taylor Swift wedding stuff and the World Cup. I have no idea what the Taylor Swift wedding stuff and how it popped up. It's not even really country music. Here's some Blackhawk with Goodbye Says It All.

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0: 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KC. Even my wife asked me. She's like, you think Justin... Well, she doesn't talk like that. You think Justin Bieber is going to be at the wedding for Taylor Swift? And I was like, don't they hate each other? Like, no, that'd be weird. Also, she's like, do you think they actually build a castle in Madison Square Garden? I'm like, that's what rich people do. It wouldn't throw me off because she's like a billionaire. But it's also still like, as a, you know, middle class white guy, I'm just like, do you really need a castle though? Can't you just rent a castle from one of the castle places that are around the world? I don't know. Seems excessive. I'm not dissing Taylor Swift people, so don't come at me, Swifties. I'm just saying. For all y'all looking forward to the wedding, well, you get to enjoy it, I guess. I'm Corey. 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It's like the royal wedding. That's what I was thinking of.
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14: If I were to ask you what makes for a good night's sleep, you'd probably say a dark, quiet room, not too many things on your mind. But every night when you go to get some Z's, how often do you really think about the temperature in your bedroom? Temperature may be one of the most underappreciated factors in sleep. That's according to the Senior Vice President of Research and Scientific Affairs at the National Sleep Foundation. We often hear about lights and screens and stress, but even modest changes in temperature and airflow can influence both how quickly you fall asleep and how deeply you stay asleep. Most experts will recommend a room temperature of 60 to 67 degrees Fahrenheit. You might also experiment with your sheets and what you actually wear to bed. Play around a bit and see what improves your sleep. You might be delightfully surprised. I'm Dr. Sanjay Gupta, helping you live a better life.
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Your home for 90s country and more, 99.1 KXKC for all my people that were popping fireworks last night. Make sure you tell your neighbors to put in their pups, because there was a bunch of dogs running around the neighborhood freaking out. It was sad. Here's some Clint Black with a good run of bad luck.

Your home for 90s country and more, 99.1 KXKC. I got some new Music Friday goodness heading your way. We're going to be talking about some new albums dropping today. In the meantime, here's some Joe Diffie with John Deere Green right here on 99.1 KXKC.

0: You're home for 90s Country and more 99.1 KXKC. It's New Music Friday goodness. Telling about a new album dropping today. The highly anticipated Blake Whiten album, Something to Say, dropped today. It is a big holiday weekend. If you don't know, a lot of new albums are held off. It's usually a big day for like singles to drop. Like Kelly Clarkson, she just put out a brand new single called I'd Be Lying, just announced it. And if you want to check that out, I'll post the teaser right there on the Facebook page. But yeah, big old holiday. Hopefully everybody has a wonderful time. Go get your fireworks early so, you know, you're ready to go for tomorrow. And everybody who are popping fireworks, thing, just let your neighbors know so they can put their pups in, because you don't know, dogs freak out whenever they hear explosions above their heads. It's just not a very nice thing. But yeah, your new Music Friday update, little Kelly Clarkson. Little new album. You can get those wherever stuff's sold, wherever streaming's going on. I'm Corey, and you're listening to 99.1 KXKC.
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12: A better life with Dr. Sanjay Gupta.
13: When we talk about how much exercise someone should get, current guidelines call for about 150 minutes of moderate intensity exercise or 75 minutes of vigorous intensity exercise every week. New study out of the UK makes a strong case for vigorous exercise if and when you can do it. Now, researchers determined that even little bursts of vigorous exercise can significantly reduce someone's risk of 8 different diseases: dementia, type 2 diabetes, fatty liver disease, chronic respiratory disease, chronic kidney disease, immune-mediated inflammatory diseases, major cardiovascular events, and atrial fibrillation. We're not talking about complicated training programs here. Just work with what you can into your everyday life. If you are breathless and unable to speak in complete sentences, then you've hit the mark. I'm Dr. Sanjay Gupta, helping you live a better life.
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0: 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Jason Aldean and Luke Bryan are teaming up for the Double Down Tour. And we're sending you right into the action. One winner scores a trip for two to Sin City with flights, hotel, and tickets to see Aldean and Bryan with special guest John Party.

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I hope you're ready, because right after this, I got another shot for you to try to text in to win a trip to go see Jason Aldean and Luke Bryan in concert for the Double Down Tour. We'll give you that keyword in just a little bit. 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

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This hour's national keyword, so you can go see Jason Aldean and Luke Bryan in Vegas with special guests John Party and Chase Matthew. It's going to be girl, G-I-R-L. Text that to 95819. Again, the national keyword is girl. Text that into 95819. 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

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This is your midday takeover. There's some new movies dropping in theaters this weekend on America's birthday weekend. I'll tell you what they are in just a few. In the meantime, here's some Rodney Crowell with Stars on the Water.

0: Your home for 90s country and more 99.1 KXKC. See what we got in theaters. We actually have a movie kind of perfect for America's birthday. It's called Young Washington. Basically about a young George Washington during the Revolution. A guy named William Franklin Miller will be playing Washington in the years before the Revolutionary War, when our future president, President number one, was fighting the British, fighting for the British crown and try and help them push out the French out of the colonies. Just kind of showing how awesome he was as a leader. We also got the new Minions movie out. Another prequel. This one's set in like the 1920s. And they're trying to like have a silent movie, but with monsters. Like they summon like creatures from the beyond. It's going to be pretty interesting. Plus some movies I didn't know about, like Thrash is a shark movie. A bunch of sharks flood a city after a Category 5 hurricane. Sounds scary. I'd probably rather go see the Minions, I'll be honest. I'm Corey, and you're listening to 99.1 KXKC.
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11: When you need your body to perform, but some of your muscles are having trouble, other muscles can sometimes help compensate. This is a great thing short term, but long term, it can lead to serious and even chronic aches and pains. So if you've got nagging stiffness or irritation somewhere, don't push through it. Try to figure out why it's happening and how you can correct it. Strength and conditioning specialist Dana Santa says, performing exercises at a deliberate tempo makes it easier to notice when the wrong muscles are taking over, and also gives the intended muscles a chance to engage before that compensation kicks in. Dana suggests that starting with primary movement patterns such as squatting, hinging, pushing, pulling, rotating, and core can help make compensation easiest to identify and to address. I'm Dr. Sanjay Gupta, helping you live a better life.
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We got a whole bunch of awesome 4th of July events going on in Acadiana. I'll be dropping some of those on you in just a little bit. In the meantime, some John Anderson with Straight Tequila Night.

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1: 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Here's the lowdown. What's going on in our neck of the woods? In Acadia Parish, we've got the Red Rice and Blue event going on in Crowley Pavilion at noon. On the 4th, we got the Rendezvous downtown at the Depot Square in Rain from 4 to 7. We got the Celebration of Independence for the city of Ville Platte. Gates open at like 4:30, and that's going on actually today. And I believe we also got some other things happening today, like the Lafayette Stars and Stripes event happening at the Park International at 5:30. They got Fat Pat's Hot Dog Eating Contest at Park International. The Broussard Independence Day Festival at St. Julian. We got the 4th of July Lauraville Community Project at Lauraville Park going on tomorrow in New Iberia, starting up, or Iberia Parish, at 4. Plus tons of other awesome events. You want to check them out? I'll post the link right there on our Facebook page. Enjoy, and go have some fun.
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12: When we talk about how much exercise someone should get, current guidelines call for about 150 minutes of moderate intensity exercise or 75 minutes of vigorous intensity exercise every week. New study out of the UK makes a strong case for vigorous exercise if and when you can do it. Now, researchers determined that even little bursts of vigorous exercise can significantly reduce someone's risk of 8 different diseases: dementia, type 2 diabetes, fatty liver disease, chronic respiratory disease, chronic kidney disease, immune-mediated inflammatory diseases, major cardiovascular events, and atrial fibrillation. We're not talking about complicated training programs here. Just work with what you can into your everyday life. If you are breathless and unable to speak in complete sentences, then you've hit the mark. I'm Dr. Sanjay Gupta, helping you live a better life.
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0: 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It's a big old fireworks weekend, and that means the classic video, Bag It Up, Terry, is all over my news feed, and I couldn't be happier. 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

0: 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Not only do we have to put out like a bunch of safety things for like fireworks and stuff for 4th of July, apparently there is a heat advisory going on as well as we celebrate America's 250th birthday from the independence from Great Britain. Drink a lot of water while you're having fun. Do not light up any bonfires because that could be very dangerous because of the heat advisory. But yeah, drink a lot of water. It's going to be very hot the next few days. So yeah, stay hydrated out there while you're having fun. I'm Corey, and you're listening to 99.1 KXKC.
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11: As someone who's been married nearly 25 years, I'll tell you, there's a lot of great things about having a spouse. And according to a new study out of the University of Miami Health System, marriage might even be linked to a lower risk of cancer. Why? Well, the researchers said people who are married are less likely to engage in risky behavior. They're more likely to get a nudge to go to regular preventive medicine appointments and screenings. And they have a partner to share the load of family obligations, household chores, and finances. No one is saying you should get married in the pursuit of better health. But if you are single, how can you build a strong support system to maybe get some of these same benefits? Do your own research, find out what's important, and then hold members of your squad accountable and let them hold you accountable as well. That can provide a lot of support. I'm Dr. Sanjay Gupta, helping you live a better life.
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Hey there, it's your boy Corey. I got a live music update heading your way in just a little bit. 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

0: 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Ton of live music going on for your Friday. They got the Friday Night Jam going at La Maison tonight around 6. They got Jim Daggy with some live music at Jim Daggy's Brick Oven Pizza and Brewery. Some live music at Prejean's Restaurant in Lafayette. We've got Bonjour Carton at the Hideaway on Lee tonight. Charles and Wendy Trish Trio at the Whiskey and Vine going on. Our boy Dustin Saunier and the Wanted are going to be playing at Lakeview Park tonight. Hugh and the Wrecking Crew at Pedro's Tacos and Tequila Bar going on tonight as well. All kind of good stuff. We got One Trick Pony at the Hidden Pines Campground in Eagan. Al Rogers and Louisiana Pride at D.I.'s Cajun Restaurant in Basile at 6:30. Mary Broussard is going to be playing at the Buck and Johnny's in Brobridge at 6:30. All kind of good stuff. Don't miss out on some live music tonight. For more details, go to Killfly's Local Music Spotlight or LafayetteTravel.com for all that good info.
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12: A better life with Dr. Sanjay Gupta.
13: When we talk about how much exercise someone should get, current guidelines call for about 150 minutes of moderate intensity exercise or 75 minutes of vigorous intensity exercise every week. New study out of the UK makes a strong case for vigorous exercise if and when you can do it. Now, researchers determined that even little bursts of vigorous exercise can significantly reduce someone's risk of 8 different diseases: dementia, type 2 diabetes, fatty liver disease, chronic respiratory disease, chronic kidney disease, immune-mediated inflammatory diseases, major cardiovascular events, and atrial fibrillation. We're not talking about complicated training programs here. Just work with what you can into your everyday life. If you are breathless and unable to speak in complete sentences, then you've hit the mark. I'm Dr. Sanjay Gupta, helping you live a better life.
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If y'all know of any awesome like fireworks stands that have like the best deals, let us know. We'll talk about it on air tomorrow for the Saturday show. In the meantime, here's some Tim McGraw. 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
7: If I were to ask you what makes for a good night's sleep, you'd probably say a dark, quiet room, not too many things on your mind. 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Temperature may be one of the most underappreciated factors in sleep. That's according to the Senior Vice President of Research and Scientific Affairs at the National Sleep Foundation. We often hear about lights and screens and stress, but even modest changes in temperature and airflow can influence both how quickly you fall asleep and how deeply you stay asleep. Most experts will recommend a room temperature of 60 to 67 degrees Fahrenheit. 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Play around a bit and see what improves your sleep. 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I'm Dr. Sanjay Gupta, helping you live a better life.
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Your home for 90s country and more 99.1 KX. Casey, there was a recent poll that was put out there who America wants to see as the face of the United States. And the big names are like Dolly Parton, Clint Eastwood. And the winner by a majority was Tom Hanks. Forrest Gump. That's who people want to hear from. To be fair, he's very charismatic. Though, if you haven't seen like Toy Story in a while, he was really mean in that movie. Still, gotta love Tom Hanks. Here's some Kenny Chesney with I Lost It on 99.1 KXKC.

0: your home for 90s country and more, 99.1 KXKC. It's your boy Corey, about to get out of here. Of course, next hour, we got another shot for you to try texting to win a trip to go see Jason Aldean and Luke Bryan in Vegas for the Double Down Tour. I'm going to give you the keyword beforehand. So yeah, setting you up for next hour, the national keyword is going to be move, M-O-V-E. You're going to text that to 95819 for your chance to win next hour. Don't text it in right now. You know the drill. I give it to you early so you have it ready to go because I want you to win. Again, that national keyword is going to be move. You're going to text that to 95819. Troy Leger is going to tell you when to text it in, and you could be a winner just by listening to the radio. It's that easy. So I will talk to y'all later because I'm about to get out of here, but I'll be back for tomorrow's Saturday show right here on 99.1 KXKC.
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8: A Better Life with Dr. Sanjay Gupta.
9: When you need your body to perform, but some of your muscles are having trouble, other muscles can sometimes help compensate. This is a great thing short term, but long term it can lead to serious and even chronic aches and pains. So if you've got nagging stiffness or irritation somewhere, don't push through it. Try to figure out why it's happening and how you can correct it. Strength and conditioning specialist Dana Santa says, performing exercises at a deliberate tempo makes it easier to notice when the wrong muscles are taking over, and also gives the intended muscles a chance to engage before that compensation kicks in. Dana suggests that starting with primary movement patterns such as squatting, hinging, pushing, pulling, rotating, and core can help make compensation easiest to identify and to address. I'm Dr. Sanjay Gupta, helping you live a better life.
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1: 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Just play the game one way. 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

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We are the station that for a little while longer is giving you the chance to fly away to Las Vegas to see the Double Down Tour with Luke Bryan and Jason Aldean. 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

0: 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And yes, you still have a chance to win a trip to Las Vegas. Jason Aldean and Luke Bryan teaming up for the Double Down Tour, co-headlining Stadium Run that you don't see every day. And we'll be sending you to the show over in Las Vegas. Jason Aldean, Luke Bryan, special guests John Party and Chase Matthew under all the neon lights in Vegas. If you want a chance to win that trip, text the keyword MOVE, M-O-V-E, to 95819. That's MOVE to 95819, and you could be on your way. Now, you have until 7 o'clock today. That is the end of this getaway. And then Monday, we start a different one, I believe. If I can tip you a little bit, it's going to be something to do with Old Dominion. That'll be the next flyaway that we've got coming up. 99.1 KXKC.
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3: A better life with Dr. Sanjay Gupta.
4: When you need your body to perform, but some of your muscles are having trouble, other muscles can sometimes help compensate. This is a great thing short term, but long term it can lead to serious and even chronic aches and pains. So if you've got nagging stiffness or irritation somewhere, don't push through it. Try to figure out why it's happening and how you can correct it. Strength and conditioning specialist Dana Santa says, performing exercises at a deliberate tempo makes it easier to notice when the wrong muscles are taking over, and also gives the intended muscles a chance to engage before that compensation kicks in. Dana suggests that starting with primary movement patterns such as squatting, hinging, pushing, pulling, rotating, and core can help make compensation easiest to identify and to address. I'm Dr. Sanjay Gupta, helping you live a better life.
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room for 90s country and more 99.1 KXKC. All right, later this afternoon, we may have those scattered showers and storms once again. We had some showers around Vermilion Parish earlier this morning because things calming down. So this weekend, I guess it'll be part of the deal, but without a scattered shower or two here and there, we don't get those cooled off afternoons. So. 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

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This is happening pretty regularly now for fairs and festivals. 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

0: 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Well, the Gaylord Duck Festival is still a little ways off. The 50th annual is scheduled for August 27th through the 30th. And you can find more information on that. We did share some of their posts out on social media, but they are warning of fake emails regarding vendor opportunities for the festival. Social media posts advise vendors to verify email authenticity. Tammy Richard is the only contact for a vendor confirmation. Don't send money to be a vendor at the Gaylord Duck Festival to anybody but Tammy Richard, and verify that you're dealing with someone who actually works for the festival. We've actually seen this happening on almost every festival that's popped up recently. Somebody has got a scam going where they figure they can contact people in the community and somebody eventually will send them money. And yeah, and you lose your money. Oh, by the way, Tracy Byrd is slated for the big performance on Friday night for the Gaylord Duck Festival this year. That's good news. 99.1 KXKC.
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10: Everyone poops. It's not just the name of a classic potty training book. It's a universal truth. Even though everyone does it, almost no one wants to talk about it. Dr. Tricia Pasricha wants to change that. She's the author of a new book. It's called You've Been Pooping All Wrong. And she says there are three critical P's of pooping. The first is propulsion. Both the voluntary push you exert and the involuntary contractions that happen naturally within your body. Top line, when you feel the need to go, don't hold it. The second P is pliability, which refers to stool softness. The keys to this one are making sure you're drinking enough water and eating enough fiber. And the last P is for pelvic floor. If you can get your knees up above your waist while you're on the toilet, like on a stool or a garbage can or a stack of books even, that can make all the difference. I'm Dr. Sanjay Gupta, helping you live a better life.
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We're coming into the July 4th holiday weekend celebration, America's 250th. 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

0: 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We'll take a look at what's going on. ERAT 4th of July celebration. That's coming up.
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All right, your chance to fly away to Las Vegas to see Luke Bryan and Jason Aldean. The national keyword right now, we've changed it over. This is the last national keyword. 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

0: You're home for 90s country and more 99.1 KXKC. All right, today being Friday, the day before 4th of July celebration. ERAD 4th of July celebration, of course, took off a couple of days ago. And today, your carnival rides will reopen around 6 until 12 a.m. And, of course, weather permitting around all that stuff. I think for the most part, they'll run unless there's lightning strikes and you just got to stop because you're on a big old giant metal swing and whatnot. Can't be doing that. Don't want you to be chicken on a stick. All right, the Fado Dough kicks off at 7 o'clock. Wayne Toops, the amazing Wayne Toops, is going to be on stage from 7 to 8:30 tonight. And then the Chiwis from 10 until midnight. They're going to take you to the end of the party. Let's see. Then tomorrow, you got your 5K and fun run starting at 7:30 in the morning. The water fights between the fire department and the fire departments will be happening downtown Erath at 9 a.m. Your parade, by the way, the Erath 4th of July parade at 5 o'clock. The big, giant fireworks display is at 9 p.m. 99.1 KXKC.
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7: Everyone poops. It's not just the name of a classic potty training book. It's a universal truth. Even though everyone does it, almost no one wants to talk about it. Dr. Tricia Pasricha wants to change that. She's the author of a new book. It's called You've Been Pooping All Wrong. And she says there are three critical P's of pooping. The first is propulsion. Both the voluntary push you exert and the involuntary contractions that happen naturally within your body. Top line, when you feel the need to go, don't hold it. The second P is pliability, which refers to stool softness. The keys to this one are making sure you're drinking enough water and eating enough fiber. And the last P is for pelvic floor. If you can get your knees up above your waist while you're on the toilet, like on a stool or a garbage can or a stack of books even, that can make all the difference. I'm Dr. Sanjay Gupta, helping you live a better life.
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Ville Platte has secured approximately $20 million in grant and loan funding to undertake significant infrastructure upgrades, it says here. 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

0: 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Well, if you're going out and buying fireworks, make sure that you know the hours between which you are allowed to pop the fireworks. And if your neighbors have dogs and stuff, hey, try to be considerate of that. Our dogs are under the beds when the thunder goes off, so fireworks don't do them any favors either. A lot of animals, just they don't know what that is. They know something's wrong. They don't know what those loud noises are. And, of course, they hear so much better than we do. But the first note was important, and that is to know when your hours of fireworks are allowed. And that is in many areas being posted by many law enforcement agencies. All right, so check in with your law enforcement agencies. Don't go getting in trouble with that. Martina McBride, Faith Hill, Terry Clark, all on the way at 99.1 KXKC.
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12: Everyone poops. It's not just the name of a classic potty training book. It's a universal truth. Even though everyone does it, almost no one wants to talk about it. Dr. Tricia Pasricha wants to change that. She's the author of a new book. It's called You've Been Pooping All Wrong. And she says there are three critical P's of pooping. The first is propulsion. Both the voluntary push you exert and the involuntary contractions that happen naturally within your body. Top line, when you feel the need to go, don't hold it. The second P is pliability, which refers to stool softness. The keys to this one are making sure you're drinking enough water and eating enough fiber. And the last P is for pelvic floor. If you can get your knees up above your waist while you're on the toilet, like on a stool or a garbage can or a stack of books even, that can make all the difference. I'm Dr. Sanjay Gupta, helping you live a better life.
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Coming up this hour, Leanne Rimes talking about a place she shares more than you would see on social media. I mean, it is a form of social media, Substack. We'll let her explain a little bit about what her Substack is about coming up this hour. Right now, though, if you want to get a chance to fly away to see Luke Bryan and Jason Aldean on the Double Down Tour, today until 7 o'clock, you can text the keyword in and then that's it. It's over. You lost your chance. Las Vegas is where the show is. 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

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We're going to be your soundtrack for the 4th of July. 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More details coming up on that this hour. 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

0: 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I'm Troy Leger. I don't know if you've ever heard of a Substack before. It is a different form of outlet for social media online contact with people. I'll let Leanne Rimes talk to you a little bit about what she's doing with her Substack, and you might want to follow
1: the interweb. It's one of my favorite places online. It's where I get to share so much of my life that I can never share on social media. Trust me. You will find, you know, the crazy unedited moments, behind-the-scenes madness, the silly stuff, the quiet moments, all the performances, and all the stuff in between. And I've been sharing a lot about my very complex health journey. We've been cooking a lot, so a lot of low-acid recipes I've been creating, you know.
0: Yeah, she talks for about, 15 minutes. 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I'm going to have to go looking for it now. 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
16: I'm feeling lucky to have my college-age kids home with me for a few weeks this summer. And one of the things I know we're going to be talking about, AI. I've started to use it more often at the hospital to get fresh takes on patient problems that I'm trying to solve. And for my girls, well, I know that they are navigating college now with these new powerful tools. Something, frankly, that you and I couldn't have even imagined when we were in school. But while it may be tempting to outsource your studying and your work to these large language models, I beg you not to. And that's because AI chatbots tend to reproduce what researchers call weird viewpoints. That's an acronym: Western, educated, industrialized, rich, and democratic. Look, AI isn't going away. And admittedly, it can be a really powerful tool. But you don't want it doing your thinking for you. I'm Dr. Sanjay Gupta, helping you live a better life.
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You're home for 90s country and more 99.1 KXKC. So, yeah, I did. I got on Substack. I've never been on. Went and subscribed to Leanne Rimes' Substack. And she says, I didn't know this, they're on a 7-day, 5-stop road trip driving from L.A. to Nashville. 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

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A couple of businesses headed for Broussard. Fish Box Sushi is going to have a location in Broussard pretty soon. Also, Custom Carts. I saw the Mullets doing a grand opening there recently.

0: Your home for 90s country and more, 99.1 KXKC. Alan Jackson's final show, we're being told now, which was last weekend. Celebrities were there on hand to say goodbye to him. He's dealing with something called Charcot-Marie-Tooth disease, CMT disease. They also made a fundraiser out of this last concert. It's a degenerative nerve condition, by the way, which he's been dealing with since 2021. We noticed when he was here, he had a lot of trouble walking. I guess that was the beginning of it. Anyway, the CMT Research Foundation announced that Alan raised and donated $2.25 million from his final show. Good job. And by the way, how is he going to get that money back? He's going to release an album, a live album of the last show. You better believe it. Got to put that money back in your pocket, boy. You're going to need it for medical costs. 99.1 KXKC.
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13: If I were to ask you what makes for a good night's sleep, you'd probably say a dark, quiet room, not too many things on your mind. But every night when you go to get some Z's, how often do you really think about the temperature in your bedroom? Temperature may be one of the most underappreciated factors in sleep. That's according to the Senior Vice President of Research and Scientific Affairs at the National Sleep Foundation. We often hear about lights and screens and stress, but even modest changes in temperature and airflow can influence both how quickly you fall asleep and how deeply you stay asleep. Most experts will recommend a room temperature of 60 to 67 degrees Fahrenheit. You might also experiment with your sheets and what you actually wear to bed. Play around a bit and see what improves your sleep. You might be delightfully surprised. I'm Dr. Sanjay Gupta, helping you live a better life.
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I know I read off some crazy headlines on the drive home yesterday, but today a little lighter. Somebody got an idea to start lie down clubs, a club where you actually go to get out of hustle culture and you join and you pay money to go and lie down.

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Elle King is 37 today. Let's see, Julian Assange is having a birthday today. I don't know if he's a celebrity. 55. He's definitely famous for WikiLeaks. Also, Tom Cruise turns 64 today.

0: 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All right, ERAD 4th of July celebration kicks off again. Cajun Carnival Rides will be 6 p.m. to 12 midnight tonight. Hopefully you already got one of those ride bracelets. I don't know if tonight's one of the ride bracelet nights anyway. Wayne Toops is going to start at 7 o'clock, and then the Chiwis jump on stage around 10 o'clock. 7 to 8:30, Wayne Toops, 10 o'clock, the Chiwis, and I'm sure they got a DJ on stage in between. Now, tomorrow, everything kicks off at 7:30 in the morning. 5K and fun run at 7:30 over in ERAD. The water fights between the area fire department starts at 9 a.m. Your parade, your ERAD 4th of July parade will be at 5 o'clock. Live entertainment is Dustin Saunier from 7 to 9, DJ Trashy from 9:30 to midnight. Cajun Carnival Rides will run from 1 to 12 a.m. And there is a day ride bracelet for $30 if you want to buy that. All right, bracelets only honored from 1 to 5 tomorrow, though, so that you know that. And the big fireworks show, 9 o'clock tomorrow night in ERAD. 99.1 KXKC.
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9: 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I'm Rachel Ryan. Thank you so much for always having us on. You know, you can always stream us, especially if you got us on at work.

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1: 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Shout out to Kristen Foreman, who was in Lafayette yesterday. She went over to KRBS and did a live performance in their studio over there. They got an amazing studio, by the way. She's been in Nashville. She's written a couple of songs, and she's still trying to get some regional and national attention. Anyway, she did a great job. Kristen Foreman hanging out in Acadiana for the 4th of July. 99.1 KXKC.

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0: 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Did you hear Kenny Chesney got a new music video out? He's got a brand new project called Silver Sands Marina coming out. Well, I'll let him tell you a little bit about it.
1: Hey, everybody. I'm Kenny Chesney, and I'm on the set of my brand new music video, Silver Sands Marina. It is a song about true connection, a life moment. I can't wait for you guys to see it. I can't wait for you guys to hear that song, the new music. But new music brings new energy, and I can't wait to share it with you, everybody. Cheers to New Hampshire.
0: Yeah, he filmed it in New Hampshire. It's really good music. I heard the Silver Sands Marina sample and watched the video. I love the video. Love the feel of it. Kenny Chesney, I mean, you know, it's the best of the best when he does stuff. So anyway, check it out if you get a little time on that this weekend. And don't forget, this weekend we are bringing you the patriotic sounds of July 4th. And we want to say thanks to the folks over at Rustic Renegade for helping us do that, celebrate our 250th. They are sponsoring all of the favorite country and patriotic songs and drop-ins that you're going to be hearing tomorrow, so check it out right here. And when you get a chance, stop by the Rustic Renegade at 2842 Northeast Ventilant Thruway. I love to stop by there. Just even though I don't need anything, I just stop by and say hi to the guys. And yeah, they're all cool, very cool, awesome local ownership people. 99.1 KXKC.
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3: A better life with Dr. Sanjay Gupta.
4: As someone who's been married nearly 25 years, I'll tell you, there's a lot of great things about having a spouse. And according to a new study out of the University of Miami Health System, marriage might even be linked to a lower risk of cancer. Why? Well, the researchers said people who are married are less likely to engage in risky behavior. They're more likely to get a nudge to go to regular preventive medicine appointments and screenings. And they have a partner to share the load of family obligations, household chores, and finances. No one is saying you should get married in the pursuit of better health. But if you are single, how can you build a strong support system to maybe get some of these same benefits? Do your own research, find out what's important, and then hold members of your squad accountable and let them hold you accountable as well. That can provide a lot of support. I'm Dr. Sanjay Gupta, helping you live a better life.
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KC. I was just telling somebody, only in Louisiana does the AG get indicted. Of course, this is all going on from one of the most corrupt local governments, more corrupt than Mexico, I think, over in New Orleans. It's so crazy. Every time

You're home for 90s Country and more 99.1 KXKC. Yeah, I guess you would want to try to jail the person who's trying to jail you. All right, so there is a stay, which means the judge has issued an order temporarily halting the legal proceedings against AG, our Attorney General, Liz Murrow. We'll see. You know who gets paid in all this stuff, right? The attorneys. Those are the people who get paid.

0: 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Get it ready for the 4th of July. Are you ready? All right, so if you're not, one of the things could get you ready is that you're at 4th of July festivals going on. Carnival rides are open now, 6 o'clock they opened, and the Fay Dodo starts at 7 o'clock. Wayne Tube's getting ready to jump on stage in Erath, and then the Chiwis. You should see that big old bus rolling into Erath and have trouble finding a place to park it. The bus is almost as big as the city. So hey to the Chiwis if they're listening right now. 10 to midnight tonight, they'll be on stage to party with you. Tomorrow, everything starts back up, 5K and fun run. There's no such thing as a fun run, especially not when it's 95 degrees at 7:30 in the morning, like it's probably going to be tomorrow morning. So y'all have fun running, but I think that's an oxymoron, like jumbo shrimp kind of thing. Anyway, the parade tomorrow at 5 o'clock at ERAF, 99.1 KXKC.
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14: A better life with Dr. Sanjay Gupta.
15: As someone who's been married nearly 25 years, I'll tell you, there's a lot of great things about having a spouse. And according to a new study out of the University of Miami Health System, marriage might even be linked to a lower risk of cancer. Why? Well, the researchers said people who are married are less likely to engage in risky behavior. They're more likely to get a nudge to go to regular preventive medicine appointments and screenings. And they have a partner to share the load of family obligations, household chores, and finances. No one is saying you should get married.

married in the pursuit of better health. But if you are single, how can you build a strong support system to maybe get some of these same benefits? Do your own research, find out what's important, and then hold members of your squad accountable and let them hold you accountable as well. That can provide a lot of support. I'm Dr. Sanjay Gupta, helping you live a better life.

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How are you today? I hope you're getting a little time off for the holiday and that you're going to enjoy some fun. It's going to be a hot 4th of July. Get that sunscreen out.

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1: 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Yeah, don't worry about watching the news this weekend. They're going to spend 15 minutes of the newscast talking about the fact that it's hot. You know, it's summer. I don't know if y'all know this.

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0: your home for 90s country and more 99.1 KXKC. Yeah, like the lead story on every newscast, I mean every newscast, they spend 5 minutes talking about the fact that how hot it is. And what's been shocking to me is how many people have died in Europe. There were like 1,000 deaths. I'm like, what are y'all doing? Just standing out in the sun? Go inside. I don't know if that's just thinning the herd or what. Now, here in the United States, we're not having a bunch of deaths because I think we have a lot more air conditioning and people have a little bit more money and can run air conditioning and we have these cooling centers and stuff. But it's like, don't stand. Now, if you live in New York or Chicago, well, you got to walk 5, 6, 8 blocks to get from one place to another. It's a little more understandable. I just, you know, around here, I'm just get in your car, turn the air conditioning on, couillon. And bring a couple of eggs and scramble them on the hood, and you good. That's what we do in Louisiana. If you're driving through from someplace else and you've never been to Louisiana, y'all forgive me. This is how we do it. 99.1 KXKC.
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16: When we talk about how much exercise someone should get, current guidelines call for about 150 minutes of moderate intensity exercise or 75 minutes of vigorous intensity exercise every week. New study out of the UK makes a strong case for vigorous exercise if and when you can do it. Now, researchers determined that even little bursts of vigorous exercise can significantly reduce someone's risk of 8 different diseases: dementia, type 2 diabetes, fatty liver disease, chronic respiratory disease, chronic kidney disease, immune-mediated inflammatory diseases, major cardiovascular events, and atrial fibrillation. We're not talking about complicated training programs here. Just work with what you can into your everyday life. If you are breathless and unable to speak in complete sentences, then you've hit the mark. I'm Dr. Sanjay Gupta, helping you live a better life.

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All right, yeah, but the heat is a real deal, especially if you're going to be outside celebrating 4th of July events out in the sun. 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